fade, watch it turn it, leave it, stop for mad it. Watch it turn it, leave it, stop, man. Touch it, fade, watch it turn it, leave it, stop.

break it, fix it, crash it, change it, melt, upgrade it, charge it, point it, zoom it, press it, snap it, work it, quick, erase it, write it, cut it, paste it, save it, load it, check it, quick, rewrite it, plug it, play it, burn it, rip it, crack it, group it, zip, unzip it, lock it, fill it, call it, find it, view it, code it, jump, unlock it, surf it, scroll it, pose it, click it, cross it, crack it, switch, update it, name it, read it, tune it, print it, scan it, send it, fax, rename it, touch it, bring it, pay it, watch it, turn it, leave it, start, format it, buy it, use it, break it, fix it, crash it, change it, melt.

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Yes, sir. Yes, sir. Yes, sir. Oh, yes, sir. Yes, sir.

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I just, I just can't. They said everything would be nice. Well, it's nice and cool here where I am. It's nice and dark. It's my mind. It's my mind where it's all dark. And no one comes in. Nobody comes in. Damage. My damage. No one comes in. Stay out!

0: little story I got to tell about three bad brothers you know so well. It started way back in history with that rock
1: MCA
0: and me,
1: Mike D.

Y'all make some noise at the end of the show in the head. And you spread the fucking word. Spread the goddamn word, you

0: Struck.
1: We interrupt this record to bring you a special bulletin. Superfly is missing. We now take you to our on-the-spot reporter.
2: I have several witnesses here with me. Sir, when was the last time you saw Superfly?
3: It was the 3rd of September.
2: And you, sir, can you describe the suit Superfly was wearing?
3: Red, yellow, black, white, and brown.
2: And you, sir, who was the last person Superfly was seen with?
3: Mrs. Jones.
2: If we need you for any further information, can we call you?
4: Whenever you call me, I'll be there.
2: We take you now to Washington.
1: We're here at the White House. The president has an important announcement regarding Superfly. Mr. President, what seems to be the problem?
5: I got ants in my pants and I need to dance.
1: Just arriving at the White House is the man that would risk his neck for brother man. Chair, now that the president has called you into the case, what will you be doing?
6: Chasing women and breaking.
1: Mr. President, what is your opinion of Chair?
7: This cat Chef is a bad.
1: I see the president and Chair have gone into the White House.
8: What they doing?
1: Mr. President, what are you and Chair doing in there?
9: Holding hands, making all kinds of plans.
1: Mr. President, why are you holding hands with Chair? I've just been handed a bulletin. Superfly was last seen. We take you back to our on-the-spot reporter.
2: I'm here with Freddy, who we believe knows the whereabouts of Superfly. Excuse me, Freddy.
10: Ah!
2: Wait a minute, what happened?
11: It is dead.
12: Freddy's dead.
11: That's what I said.
2: Oh, well, I have several other witnesses. Do you know where Superfly is?
13: We know, they know, and you know and I know.
2: I don't know. How do you know?
14: Your best friend wrote and told me.
2: And just who is my...

0: You know, I wish that there was some way that I could be outside playing basketball in the rain and not get wet. Now, wouldn't that be great?
1: Go! And I say, the brothers are about to get known.

0: Information. Information. Information.
1: Who are you?
0: The new number two.
1: Who is number one?
0: You are number six.
1: I am not a number. I am a free man.

0: requested 250 Belmar Drive.
1: As we entered the house, we discovered a woman who had fallen to the floor.
2: Please help me.
1: We will, ma'am. What happened?
2: I take these to help me relax.
1: My partner handed me the bottle. Prescription tranquilizers.
2: I need help.
1: Yes, ma'am. Fact. Tranquilizers are drugs. Don't abuse them. 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
1: Scratch quickly and easily.
2: Oh, shit! 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
3: Let's go.
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1: As we entered the house, we discovered a woman who had fallen to the floor.
2: Please help me.
1: We will, ma'am. What happened?
2: These, I take these to help me relax.
1: My partner handed me the bottle. Prescription tranquilizers.
2: I need help.
1: Yes, ma'am. Fact. Tranquilizers are drugs. Don't abuse them. 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
1: Oh, shit! 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
2: Let's go.
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2: One, two.

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1: Welcome back to Transitions as we continue the first show of 2012. And we're going to pick up from last week's show where we played a couple of live mixes. And just to give you a little bit of a treat for the first show of 2012, got another live mix recorded at the Balaton Sound Festival in Hungary. This is the second hour and hope you can enjoy it. Things really seem to be taking off in this set right now. So I hope you can enjoy the next hour.

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giving you a taste of what was going on in Hungary in the summer of last year at Balaton Sound Festival. It's John Digweed live from the Bedrock Arena. Joining me on stage that night were Steve Bug, Josh Wink and Guy J. Fantastic party, amazing crowd, and definitely one of those festivals that you want to be part of, whether you're playing or just being at as well. The vibe there is just incredible.

0: Just been listening to the second hour recorded at the Balaton Sound Festival in Hungary. Had a fantastic time there. Great festival. 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So hopefully see you again this year. 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If you miss out, there'll be one the following month. 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

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They said I was a fucking psycho. But look at me now, all up in the interweb. Worldwide, 2009, Futurista, Enter the Ninja, Yo Landy Fusser, DJ Hot Deck, you fucking aren't good. It's mine now. 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

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Afghanistan, meditation,

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